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What's going on? It's Wayne Deante. And no matter where you are in Louisville, listen, the best country always plays here. 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
1: And we are going to continue it. 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
1: 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There is a new experiment happening right now. The rules are intense, but you could do it. We'll talk about that tomorrow.

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1: We've been to both Carolinas, seen a big Montana sky, driven up and down the coast a few times, London, Paris, paradise. 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

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That sunset, cliffs by the sea, and the night rolled in. 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
1: It's called In the Fields. 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

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What's going on? It's Wayne Deante. And no matter where you are in Louisville, listen, the best country always plays here. 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
1: And obviously you saw the news. It's over for our friends at Spirit Airlines.
2: Oh, man. It's funny because I'm seeing people tweet about why they were so great, but they're actually like negative comments.
1: And somebody posted, you know, the 90s, what were you like in the 90s trend?
2: Oh, yeah.
1: Well, somebody did that for Spirit, and it was showed like luggage racks falling over mid-flight and all that. It's sad for the employees, but the higher-ups.

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It's Wayne Deante. 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
1: 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We'll talk about it. It's embarrassing. TSA story coming up next hour.

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Kentuckiana's number one for country is 97.5 WAMZ. You've got it on After Midnight with Granger Smith. I think I know how to get your Wednesday started off on the right foot, and that is with some good news. If you hang on two songs, I'll share some with you.

overnights aren't for everyone. But if you're one of us, you already know. 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Let Granger Smith keep you company right here on After Midnight.

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All right, topic to discuss next hour. I want to hear from you on this. Super easy question. What is your favorite car or truck? Dream car, pie in the sky, money didn't matter. What would you get? 866-607-8383. We'll talk next hour.

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1: Hi, Granger. This is Lisa from East Windsor, Connecticut. You are awesome. Thank you so much for all you do.
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0: 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Stick around. Ann Hudson is coming up with the latest buzz from Nashville. And give us a tease of what you got coming up.
1: Ooh, Granger, did you see the surprise announcement that Miranda Lambert made? I got that story coming up in your Nashville news next.

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1: Well, it's official. Miranda Lambert has announced a brand new album called Crisco. Crisco comes out on May 15th. Well, congratulations to Jelly Roll's daughter, Bailey. She has been crowned prom queen. Jelly posted the news on his Instagram, sharing a picture with Bailey in her dress, tiara, and a prom queen sash. 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
1: Hey, this is Chase Fetch from Crawford County, Indiana. 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
1: A man in Florida decided to take a stroll through a parking lot with no pants, an open bottle of booze, and a fake name straight out of a high school English class. Earl Dibbles Jr. is going to share this dumb criminal story with us next.

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0: Dibbles and Dumb Criminals on After Midnight.
1: So get this, y'all. Down there in Florida, some fella named Vincent Conroy, 56 years old, young, got himself all liquored up and decided pants weren't just part of his daily plan. Feller was wandering around a parking lot wearing nothing but a t-shirt and poor judgment. When the law rolled up and asked for his name, he goes, "I'm Charles Dickens." Like, you know, old Christmas book fella. The cops didn't buy that story, shockingly. Turns out he had an open bottle, no pants, and a pile of lies. Got thrown into the clink for the night, but the judge let him walk the next morning with no bail. Dumb.
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On this day in 1937, the Hindenburg disaster shocked the world as the giant airship went down in flames. I'll share more about that in history, plus some other things that went down on this day, coming up in just two country songs.

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You've got it on After Midnight with Granger Smith. Okay, topic of the hour. 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
1: I think I know how to get your Wednesday started off on the right foot, and that is with some good news. 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
1: Okay, looking for your phone call. 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
1: Stick around. Ann Hudson is coming up with the latest buzz from Nashville. Ann, give us a tease of what you got coming up.
2: Ooh, Granger, did you see the surprise announcement that Miranda Lambert made? I got that story coming up in your Nashville news next.

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0: after learning about federal cuts to cancer research, Rowan Reeve, a 12-year-old, Metro Atlanta, ran a lemonade stand to support the cause to make money so they could do more cancer research, made $22.25. Now, Rowan has also been undergoing treatment for brain tumor since 2021. He gave the money that he worked so hard for to the hospital where he receives care, saying he wanted to help other kids. That story got out. They were sharing it on social media. An anonymous donor. They don't know who it is. $100,000.
1: Wow.
0: To the lemonade stand.
1: $100,000?
2: That's so cool.
1: That's awesome.
0: That's crazy. His neuro-oncologist, Dr. Toby McDonald, says the reaction reflects the way that Rowan inspires people. He was first diagnosed with cancer at age 8. Surgery, radiation, chemo as part of his treatment. And he says he wanted the funds to go to the hospital because he felt like the hospital needed the money more than he did. That's from Dick Cerdo. And $100,000, they don't know who gave the money.
1: No.
0: But that's a really great story. I wanted to share it. That's what it's all about.
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11: Morning.
0: Woman goes into labor and, well, something crazy happened in labor. I'll tell you about that in a second. McDonald's is leaving something that's pretty crazy. They're going, we're not doing this anymore. I did this a lot at McDonald's. They're not doing it anymore. We'll talk about that and then something that people eat that's crazy. It lasts forever and people eat it.
11: Whoa.
0: It lasts forever and people eat it.
11: Mm.
0: Yeah.
11: What's that be?
0: Yeah. Yeah, no, we got all that coming up. We got a heck of a show coming up. We got a listener, too, coming up that came into a lot of money unknowingly, and she wants our advice. So let's get the show started now. Glad everybody's here. Let's go.
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1: Wow. Hey,
0: look at those guys. Well, hey, how about that? How about that? I'm just kidding. That's awesome. That's awesome.
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0: awesome.
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It's Bobby from the Bobby Bone Show. While you're at work today, check out the Bobbycast. I sit down and talk to a ton of cool people in my house, and even a lot of Kentucky people like Chris Stapleton, Carly Pierce, Wheeler Walker Jr. Yeah, Wheeler was interesting. But it's a show from my house. 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It's called the Bobbycast. We've been

0: It's going to be a controversial opinion by me. But this teenager licked a straw and then put it back so people would then use the straw.
1: Ugh.
0: Right? Prison. Gross. Prison.
1: Oh.
0: Now, I'm not somebody who's all for putting people in prison. Prisons are overcrowded. Prison. And then put them on TV in prison. And then put them on social media. You do this, you go to prison. And secretly let them out. And tell them you can't do anything. You can't be on social media for like a month. We're just going to say you're in prison. And if you do anything again, we're going to put you back in prison. We got to start scaring people here. You can't be licking stuff and putting it back.
2: Yeah. I mean...
0: You don't agree?
2: No. I mean, I think there needs to be a consequence for this.
0: Prison.
2: You know where I'm going to go. I'm like, why are we sending people to prison for this? We don't send people to prison for other things that are far more...
0: Yeah, but this, we're going to let them out secretly. But we're going to be behind bars. And he's going to be like, I shouldn't have done it. This cut. All right, listen, you little jerk. And you do that again, you're staying in here. And you don't make a sound for a month. And if anybody sees you, we're going to put you back in real prison.
2: Oh, so they have to like hide out.
0: Yeah, for a month. Or come back like every couple days and do more from prison. I've been here for 2 days.
2: I mean, I...
0: Don't lick a straw.
2: I bet paying to hide them in a motel is cheaper than prison.
0: Well, we're not going to keep them in prison.
2: I know, but what I mean is if they would fund, because like, how are you going to make sure that they stay home or they don't show themselves?
0: You scare them with more prison.
2: Okay.
0: Mm.
2: Okay.
0: Mm-hmm. Okay. Don't be licking and then putting it back and somebody else get your licks.
1: Yeah, why do you even do that?
0: Because like, it's funny.
1: It's not funny.
0: No, but it's like when someone keys a car. Oh, that's not funny.
1: No, not at all.
0: But as a kid, you thought that was like, oh, this is crazy. Like I did. You hit a mailbox with a baseball bat. Oh, ha, ha.
2: You run over a mailbox.
1: You did that?
0: Well, no, that was just because you didn't see it.
2: No, I'm saying, no, I had friends in high school. That's what they did.
0: Oh, that's a weird friend.
1: Feels like you damaged your car.
2: Not like friends, but yeah. Like a group, like it was a thing. Like,
0: you'd run over it, but why would you do that and damage a car?
1: That didn't make sense.
2: I don't know why they did it. It wasn't me. You just said hitting
0: but
2: it with a baseball.
0: But she keeps saying friends with finger quotes. My friends.
1: Yeah. That means you.
2: Well, yeah, people in my group, they did a lot of things. They'd all just break into people's garages and steal things.
0: What? It turns out Amy did more crime than Little White Criminals. Lunchbox did, and he's been talking about it for 10 years.
2: Beer runs and would steal stuff. I mean, and these are like well-to-do kids.
0: Those guys did. That's why rich kids get in trouble because they get nothing. They don't have to work or anything. They just got time, so they do stupid stuff.
2: Yeah.
3: That's a good point.
2: But they would be like, well, they left their garage open and then they left the car in the garage open.
1: So they'd steal the car?
2: No, they would steal stuff in the car. Right, LWC, you know.
0: And that was your group?
2: No, not my group.
1: Amy?
0: You just said it was your group.
2: I knew them. Like in a, yeah, I knew them. Yeah. Well, one of them I dated, but I didn't know he was doing that.
0: Dang, it's like you were dating a Hell's Angel. That's dangerous.
2: Remember the one that keyed my car?
1: That's the one?
2: Uh-huh.
1: That tracks.
2: Yeah. It tracks.
0: Amy ran hard when she was a kid.
2: No, I thought he was a... I didn't know he had this bad streak.
0: Yes, you did.
2: Well, I learned it, and that's when we broke up, and then that's when he keyed my car. So,
0: anyway,
2: see?
0: Jail for the kid.
1: Jail time.
0: Jail. All right. And it didn't have to be a real jail, by the way, too. It could be one of those, you know how people get on those fake airplanes and like fake private planes, they go and take pictures. Yeah. They're like, I'm on a private jet. It can be one of those.
2: Mm-hmm.
0: Be like, I'm in jail. And then put a big tatted dude behind him that's like licking his lips in the picture.
1: He's hugging him.
0: Yeah. He's holding his pocket. All right, cut. Then he didn't have to. We're done. So check out today's show. All you have to do is go over and search for the Bobby Bone Show. This whole program is up on podcast. We do a whole second show as well that's up on the podcast. We go live on YouTube. 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Hit subscribe and boom, you got it. We'll see you guys tomorrow. Bye, everybody.
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Jay Staldean gonna stroll into River Bend this August. We can get you to that show. His Songs About Us tour with Chase Matthew. Boomer's got another chance to win tickets after four today. My name's Corey. Here's Ella Langley and Morgan Wallen. I Can't Love You Anymore. 97.

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It's the McMullet Cheeseburger. So it's a cheeseburger, but with an extra slice of cheese hanging out the back. 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

0: much, Riley Green. Changed my mind. Got Mother's Day Sunday. Tyler in New Albany, if your mom was to write a review on you online, what do you think it would say?
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0: Sounds like you may not be left in the will, buddy. Swear that just

season 5 WAMC. It's coming to an end after season 4, which I'm bummed about. What a great show on Netflix, The Night Agent. One more season to go. 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
1: 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You spent a lot of money on margaritas yesterday. We'll try to get you reimbursed. Another chance to win a grand at 11. 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

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That's L. Langley, Choose a Texas. Mother's Day Sunday, get that card in the mail like now. Otherwise, probably won't arrive until next year. You know how slow the service can be sometimes.

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4: Morning rain showers moving out this Wednesday. Will be cloudy and cool through the afternoon. Highs only near 60 degrees. Lows in the mid-40s tonight, mid-60s, and more sun tomorrow. That's your WLKY forecast. I'm Matt Milosevic.
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0: 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My name's Corey and Will in Highview. Another chance to win a grand's coming up. 9K payday. What would you spend it on?
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0: 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It's coming up at 12.

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Carrie Underwood, she says her kids, they leave their toys laying out everywhere. It's a disaster zone. Do your kids do that? Wonder if her kids are in the Legos, because that has to be the most painful thing to step on when you don't have shoes on. 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

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You a fan of Zach Brown Band? Because they're going to be in Chicago this November. We want to get you to it. We'll take care of everything. 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

0: 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That's Luke Combs, Days Like These. 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
0: Oh, my gosh, that sounds incredible. I was going to eat more tacos today because, you know, taking Taco Tuesday into Taco Wednesday sounded like a good idea, but

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0: 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That's L. Langley, Choose Texas. My name's Corey. My producer says to pick up line two. Hello.
1: How you doing? My name is Johnny O.
0: Johnny O. Johnny O. That's got to be the best game show host name ever. Johnny O. Well, I told you, you want to hear Thomas Rhett. Johnny O. So I'll get him on next.

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You just like getting the shows. Dwight Yoakam going to be at the Palace. 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

0: Christina Middletown, what are you up to right now?
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0: Ah, get some of that coin.
1: Oh, yeah.
0: All right. Well, I expect you to take me out on a nice date after you get your paycheck, since you got all the dough, you know? 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

posted more and more pictures on the socials of him in the studio, captioned still on the hunt. 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So

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That's Luke Combs. Days Like These. You a fan of Zach Brown Band? 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

Yeah, it was great. I was laughing out loud with the Bobby Bones Show this morning. 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I got

0: 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Oh, we have a new baby giraffe at the Louisville Zoo. A bouncing baby girl born on Sunday weighing 190 pounds, more than 6 feet tall. We are, we're going to need a bigger crib, I think. Both mom and baby doing just fine.
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14: Look for some passing clouds on this Wednesday night. Those clouds will tend to clear out a little bit later on tonight. Mid-40s, a nice day tomorrow. Still cool, still a little bit below average. A mix of sun and clouds and mid-60s. That's your forecast. I'm WLKY Chief Meteorologist Jay Cardosi.
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0: 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All right, Jason Aldean tickets. I got them. You want them. Caller number 9, you're going to get them. 502-571-9736. Up at Riverbend in Cincy, August 22nd. Let's go.
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1: 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We'll talk about that and a $2 million lottery ticket that is still unclaimed. 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

0: 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My name is Boomer. This is what we call the Boomer in the Afternoon Show. That's clever branding right there. And this is Kristen Hartman. How are you?
1: I'm okay. Did I win?
0: You did.
1: Woohoo!
0: How about that?
1: That's awesome.
0: What part of town are you in?
1: I'm in Scottsburg, Indiana.
0: We got to make a plan to get up to Cincy August 22nd. Jason Aldean, Chase Matthew going to be at the show, as are you, and a guest.
1: Nice.
0: Not a bad way to wrap up your Wednesday, eh?

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0: 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Shout out to Kristen Hartman of Scottsburg, Indiana. Won her Jason Aldean tickets last hour.
1: Woohoo! That's awesome.
0: You have another chance to win tomorrow afternoon.
1: Woohoo! That's awesome.

97.5 WAMC. All right, let's just be honest. You give me $1 million, I am already on a beach. Toes in sand, umbrella drinking hand. There's a $1 million Powerball ticket that was sold in Louisville at the Thorntons on Chamberlain Lane that remains unclaimed. Does that sound like someone you know? Because you could certainly collect a finder's fee. Just when I-

That sounds like the storm that's brewing with this I-65 shutdown looming. 97.5 WAMZ. Yeah, we should all consider vacationing elsewhere this summer, like for the whole summer, starting June 1st. From downtown to the Waterson closed. Already detours and closures getting set up. It's going to be a mess.

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I know that you know what you would do with $1,000. The 9K payday paying off this hour. 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
13: Look for some passing clouds on this Wednesday night. Those clouds will tend to clear out a little bit later on tonight. Mid-40s, a nice day tomorrow. Still cool, still a little bit below average. A mix of sun and clouds and mid-60s. That's your forecast. I'm WLKY Chief Meteorologist Jay Cardosi.
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Fellas, if there is a mom in your household, Mother's Day is Sunday. 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

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Pretty exciting. We have a new baby giraffe at the Louisville Zoo. Baby girl was born Sunday, 190 pounds, more than 6 feet tall. That baby is tough to buy for. What size is that?

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We are so hoping for this, an FGO reunion. Maybe, maybe, hinting. He and Brian Kelly may get back together, do a little something. Talking about

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0: 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What's going on? The Boomer Show here. Thank you for being there. I'm rounding the final turn and hitting the home stretch. Wayne and Tay are on the way, coming up at 7.
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That slams the lid on the Wednesday edition of the Boomer Show. Thank you for being here. By this time tomorrow, it'll be practically Friday. Looking forward to it.

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It's Wendy and Tay on Kentuckiana's number one for new country, 97.5 WAMZ. 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
2: 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It's pretty cool.
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What's going on? 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And no matter where you are in Louisville, listen, the best country always plays here. 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